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1: It is Man 101 The Beat, Nashville's home for hip-hop and R&B. My brother DJ Mouse is getting ready to check in. Now listen, if you haven't heard my brother DJ Mouse, listen, he is one of the best DJs in the world. I'm telling you, you're in for a treat, man. Your favorite nephew. Make sure you follow him on Instagram at 1DJ Mouse. That's right, that's 1DJ.

weekend and you need something to do tonight, pull up on me at Hilltop Bar and Lounge. It's a new lounge in Hermitage, Tennessee. Everybody is free all night. Ladies in groups of four or more, you get free hookah. We got bottle specials. We got everything that you need. So pull up on me. It's Four on Fridays. And we're playing some of your favorite records from your favorite artists. It's your boy JG, the Go-Go Goaty. I'll be back.

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0: It's your boy JG, my brother DJ Mouse, is getting ready to check out. Now, if you're in town for the night celebrating a birthday and just want to get out tonight with your girls, with the guys, pull up on me at Hilltop Lounge. That's right, Hilltop Lounge. It's in Hermitage, Tennessee. Yeah, it's a new lounge. It is fire, too, y'all. I mean, the vibes are amazing. We got a free entry for everybody. Not only do we got free entry for everybody, but we got free hookah for ladies in groups of four or more. Yeah, man, shout out to my guy Arabian Vibes, Doggy. Shout out to my brother KB. And shout out to the DJ for the night, DJ Walt, who also is coming up next. So make sure you stay locked in. DJ Walt finna turn the radios all the way up. I'll be back.
1: Next. Hey, Alfie, what can I get for you?
2: Hey, Nora, just a nice latte, please. How was your weekend?
1: Not bad, thanks. Mainly working here. You?
2: Me? Well, I was battling gods in the afterlife realm, and after lunch, I fought mercenaries. Ooh, could I get oat milk with that latte, please?
1: Yeah, of course.
2: And then Sunday was mostly fighting supervillains. So a pretty chill weekend. Ooh, and I'll grab an almond croissant, too.
1: Wait, what? That didn't actually happen, right?
2: It happens on PS5.
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1: There it is, man. 101 The Beat, Nashville's home for hip hop and R&B. My brother DJ Woe is getting ready to check in. Now, I got my friend up here that we're going to talk about some things real quick. I want to talk about the new Netflix movie that came out with Tyler Perry. Did you watch the movie?
2: I sure did.
1: What you think about the movie?
2: It was cool. I mean, I didn't like how they put Taraji P. Henson in there. I wanted to see Janet Jackson. I needed to see that rerun, and she wasn't there. So it was kind of like, but I'll still give it. It's 10 out of 10. It was still a good story, storyline. I ain't gonna lie. With Tyler Perry and old girl, they is raising their kids like some shorts. Yeah. I can't even lie. But with Tasha's kids, they was tea.

0: she doing? Where she at?
1: If you gonna rate it 1 out of 10, what would you rate it?
0: A true rating, I'll give it like, I'll give it a good 8.
1: Okay.
0: A good 8.5.
1: There we go.
0: Yeah.
1: Shout out to Tyler Perry.
0: I mean, another good, great movie. We can't even lie.
1: Want to tell the people

0: is at the bottom. GA certified before I was GIA certified. Mr. Emma Cash, anytime you see me, you know. One street rappers play a duck to catch a duck, you know. Trigger, you know. 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When?
1: Weezy out of here.

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another week of the In Crowd, man. I appreciate y'all for locking in with me. 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Make sure you follow me on Instagram at Jordan_Gaither. That's right, that's Jordan_Gaither. Now, my brother DJ Walt got a birthday that's on the way. He's doing an R&B party.

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1: Don't forget now, the school year may have started, but we still got to make sure our teachers are taken care of. 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I got SZA and Tems up next.

0: 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I really am. But who spent $1,000 on this Beyonce Beehive box? It's Khalid up next.
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101.1 The Beat, Nashville's home for hip-hop and R&B. Welcome, Flocka No Hands, still headed your way on this Saturday morning. What's up, Ariel? And I am chronically online for work purposes, okay? And one of my favorite chronically online moments this week is my girl Dolores. Oh, between her and Kayla and that hot dog bun, 10 out of 10, no notes. If you are not chronically online and have no idea what I'm talking about, I will explain it next. Right now, Legacy. I know you.

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On all socials, you can find me at OL. Yeah, still got Missy and Leon Thomas headed your way. Plus, we'll talk Mary J. Blige. There is a smooth chance that you missed the latest update about Mary J. and that AI commercial that everybody was in a tizzy over. When I say everybody, I do mean the internet.

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101.1 The Beat, Nashville's home for hip-hop and R&B. Going it back for you with Keisha Cole. Let It Go is coming up in less than 4 minutes. You're hanging out with your girl, Roxy Romeo. And things are just getting worse and worse for Kawhi Leonard. I will get into that coming up in less than 10 minutes. But right now, here's Tems. What

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The Fugees, Killing Me Softly, is coming up next.

Nashville's home for hip hop and R&B. 101.1 The Beat. One of my favorite Rihanna songs alongside Drake. What's My Name? That is coming up for you next. I'm Roxy Romeo. Keeping your weekend going now. Let's get into Tems. What you need.

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I'm Roxy Romeo, and the Steve Harvey Morning Show is back Monday morning at 5 a.m. So if you missed Nephew Tommy's prank phone calls, check them out at 101.1thebeat.com. 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
1: 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Get ready for Jeezy with Lose My Mind. That's coming up for you next. I'm Roxy Romeo. Right now, let's get into it. Slowing things down with Mariah the Scientist and Kali Uchis. Is it a crime? Sometimes.

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Throwing things back for you, I got Kanye with All Falls Down coming up in just a few minutes. I'm Roxy Romeo, now with Dave and Tems, Rain Dance.

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That was the realest song of 2025, right there on 101 The Beat. That was Flippin' T with Affirmations. I got your request for that Tims, that J. Cole, and that Missy Elliott, one of my favorite records from them, coming up a little bit later. But right now, we can keep the tempo up just a little bit with the ladies from Giveon. It's called Jezebel.

Fam's definitely got what you need right here on 101 The Beat. And so do I. Got your request for that Chris Brown and Bryce Tiller and then Future coming up in a minute. But right now, it's one of my favorite records from J. Cole and Missy Elliott. Now-

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You know, like, that's one of my joints right there. Cardi B, Bruno Mars, Please Me, right here on 101 The Beat. Going to keep this day rolling with Fruit.

Nashville's home for hip-hop and R&B. It's your favorite cousin, Joe Major. Feliz Sábado to you and yours, all right? It means happy Saturday in Espanol for all my non-bilingual or people who can't understand Spanish. Anyways, listen. All right, Apple just dropped the announcement of their new iPhone Duo. You're like, Joe, what's an iPhone Duo? It's their new flip phone that they're going to drop in October. Let me tell you something. It look mean. It looked so mean that it got the Samsung user saying, you know what? It might be a little bit better than our version of that same phone. See, the thing about Apple is, it's not about being first. It's about being best. So, yeah, all that old, we had this first, we had it before. Listen, nobody cares. Nobody.

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Scott Thomas with Mutt right here on 101 The Beat. He's put out some pretty solid records since then. You know what I'm saying? But ain't nothing better than Mutt, okay? Okay, Leon Thomas, we need something elevated over Mutt. Not to say that you ain't put out no good records, but ain't been no Mutt. Anyways, got that Notorious B.I.G. coming up in a second, but right now it's Key Glock.

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1: 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Yep. Right here.
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song for hip hop and R&B. It's your favorite cousin, Joe Major. All right, a little bit of nerd news. Is anybody else watching Lanterns out there? I highly recommend it. For those who watch TV, all right, turn your radios up. If you love drama shows, turn your radios up a little bit more. If you like cop drama shows, turn your radios up a little bit more. If you like black leads, turn your radios up a little bit more. And if you like

Murata Scientist is burning blue. Glad she ain't burning nothing else right here on 101 The Beats. Sheree Songs, Future, Drake, Tims, Ursha, Pop Smoke, rest in peace. And The Weeknd all coming up at your request very, very soon. But right now, but I'm

freaky, freaky like no one has ever made you feel, yeah. It does depend with Chris Brown and Bryson Tiller right here on 101 The Beat. Speaking of depends, I don't know what it's going to depend on if I'm going to get that new iPhone Duo. We'll talk more about that on the other side of that Thames. Right now, it's virtual.

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1: Skilla Baby and Chris Brown, interesting combination of artists with Face Cart right here on 101 The Beat. 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

Lil Uzi Vert just want to rock. Y'all, this is all he want to do right here on the beat. Yeah, we got to talk about that iPhone duo that's finna drop on the other side of that Ye and Lauren Hill. But right now, we're trying to figure out if it's a crime with Mariah the Scientist.

But for that price, you would think that, you know what I'm saying? Like, you would have at least the camera power and I guess some of the processing speed of the 18. You'd think that would be on par, but it's not. You're spending the money on the first version of something in Apple. You know, it's always a little expensive. Then it's going to get cheap and cheap as it go along, because they're going to figure out how to do certain stuff. And they've already